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1: Yeah, yeah. Hellraiser, yeah. Hellblazer, Specs One. Tell your neighbors.
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1: Specs Wizard. Specs. What? Yeah. Come on.

I like to bust over handcrafted crates, I sandblast them. I like to chop it up later, have your head cramming to find the audio. I never said though, it's untraceable, don't worry.

It has webbed feet like a frog, a bill like a duck, and venom like a snake. And oddest of all, it lays eggs like a bird.

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Do you guys know who I'm talking to? Those of you who go out and stay out all night and have the next day, expect us to be home when you get there. But let me tell you something, the sisters are not going for that no more. 'Cause we realize two things, that you aren't doing

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We have the entire area under electronic surveillance. In addition to closed circuit TV scanners, we have directional microphones in every room. Turn it off.

0: 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It's a gift. Some people have got it. I have it. Thank you. And good night.
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3: About your life.
2: Yeah, about my life and about the whole thing, about the universe, you know?